some people just don't realize that, you know, when it's real, you know, it don't go bad. 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

heard that you're an actor, so act like a stand-up guy. 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